Good evening, everybody. Thanks for spending your Friday night with me. Oh, I hope you're having a good night. Now, if you're doing those fireworks tonight, be safe. We want you to have all your fingers after the holiday. Coming up, yes, Outkast, even the Stones, but first a little Tears for Fears.

0: little music there from Outkast. Now, coming up next, we've got a classic from the Stones, Start Me Up. The Stones, they've got a new album coming out in just a couple days. It's called Foreign Tongues. It comes out on July 10th. Now, Mick Jagger says he's ready. He wants to go out on tour. He's 82 years old, and he is ready to go. Keith Richards, on the other hand, he's saying, well, now let's just wait a minute here. Traveling's a little difficult, all that constant touring, so he would like to do like more of a residency. So we'll see. Are they going to split the baby on this one, do a few shows like in New York and Chicago, then go to Las Vegas, do the residency? We'll have to wait and see. But the new album's coming out July 10th, but some classic Stones coming up next.
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2: Gearing up for the big holiday weekend, folks, and we do have some wet weather chances back in the forecast. A few showers with thunderstorms forming through the night. Those will ease early on our Independence Day, and then a little break before we see more showers and thunderstorms pick it up Saturday evening into Saturday night. The overnight low mid-70s, our Independence Day high 93. I'm meteorologist Jennifer Nairamore.
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0: An 80s classic from Cyndi Lauper. Now, you might remember in the 80s, Cyndi Lauper did a lot of different events with the WWE. She even did a special episode of Piper's Pit. That was Rowdy Roddy Piper. He had a show on MTV. Well, the World Wrestling Organization, the WWE, they are releasing an elite three-pack action figure set featuring Rowdy Roddy Piper, Captain Lou Albano, and Cyndi Lauper. It's $80, and it's all from the 1980s rock and wrestling era. So, yes, they're all decked out, the little action figures. They're decked out in their 80s clothes. They come in some pretty premium packaging. It's a vintage 1980 television set. So this is the one with the dials, but the action figures are inside. So if you want to get those, go to Mattel Creations and start your pre-order. Up next, Genesis, Peter Schilling, and the Scorpions.
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So in 1969, David Bowie had a song about a fictional character named Major Tom. The song was Space Oddity, and it was a big old hit. So Peter Schilling, he decided it needed a sequel. And he released his song, Major Tom Coming Home, in 1983.

0: A classic from the Scorpions. Good evening, everybody. I'm Chris Taylor. So who is going to like some really cool concerts this summer? We've got a lot coming to our area, including Pat Benatar. She is going to be in St. Louis along with Bryan Adams, July 24th. And then the very next night, I guess they're probably jumping on a private plane. They're going to be in Wichita, Kansas on July 25th. So get those tickets now. And we've got Pat Benatar coming up next.
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Good evening, everybody. Welcome to your Friday night. Be careful if you're playing with those fireworks tonight. Hey, do you want to see a great concert? Billy Idol is out on tour. He hits the road in August. He'll be in St. Louis September 10th and Kansas City on September 16th.

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0: from 1983. That is Billy Joel and Uptown Girl. Now, Billy Joel, happily married now, but boy, and during his career, he has dated some supermodels. So he actually started writing that song, Uptown Girl, when he was dating Elle McPherson. And briefly dated a very young Whitney Houston, but then he began dating Christy Brinkley, who he eventually married. And a lot of people think that song is about Christy Brinkley because she is the one in the video, but when he started writing it, it was all about Elle McPherson. I don't think that probably went over very well. Well, you know, I mean, they weren't really together. They just started dating when the video came out. So, of course, it was written about somebody else. But Christy Brinkley, she's held on to that title. She's used it a lot throughout her career. Up next, we've got Queen and AC/DC, plus the weather forecast.
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2: Gearing up for the big holiday weekend, folks, and we do have some wet weather chances back in the forecast. A few showers with thunderstorms forming through the night. Those will ease early on our Independence Day, and then a little break before we see more showers and thunderstorms pick it up Saturday evening into Saturday night. The overnight low mid-70s, our Independence Day high 93. I'm meteorologist Jennifer Nairamore.
3: He's dribbling the ball with everything on the line. He's driving down the pitch. He's facing price hikes and cuts past him. Carrier Contracts tries to block him. Oh, he leaves him in the dust. He's at the edge of the box. He cuts past the nonstop group chat trash talk. He clears on goal. 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

0: That's an 80s classic from Tears for Fears, and everybody wants to rule the world. Well, good news, everybody. Tears for Fears, they're working on new music. Yeah, they're in the studio. Well, they're in the writing phase, so I don't know when they're going to get in the studio. But maybe, hold on, 2027, some new music from Tears for Fears. I'm predicting it. Up next, we've got Kenny Loggins going to get a little dancing in with Footloose.
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Good evening, everybody. I'm Chris Taylor. Now, Men at Work, they're doing a small tour this summer. If you want to see them here in the Midwest, Salina, Kansas, that's the place to be. Men at Work will be there on August 10th.

0: A classic from Michael Jackson on your Nothing But Bangers weekend. Well, good evening, everybody. I'm Chris Taylor. Hope you are having a great 3rd of July, getting ready for the big excitement tomorrow. Now, don't forget, in addition to, you know, the parades and the fireworks, there's also the Nathan's famous 4th of July hot dog eating contest. Yes, Joey Chestnut is going to be back trying to break his record. His record right now is 76 Nathan famous hot dogs and buns in 10 minutes. So he's trying to break that. Good luck. Makes my stomach hurt just thinking about it. If you want to see him do it, it's going to be on ESPN, ESPN2, and ESPN Plus tomorrow. Now, the women's championship, it's going to kick off around 10 a.m., followed by the men's at 11:30. We've got one-hit wonder Matthew Wilder coming up next.
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0: from the Purple Rain album. That's a classic there from Prince. Now, coming up next month, we are actually going to get new music from Prince. Yes, I said new music. You might not be able to hear me over all the fireworks, but new music from Prince. A new album's coming out called Timeless. It drops on August 28th. You can pre-order it right now. It's 10 songs spanning his four decades from 1977 to 2016. And if you are going to pre-order, especially if you're one of those people that loves vinyl, there is a special Purple Marble vinyl album. And that one's going to sell out. So you better pre-order that one now. Coming up next, Guns N' Roses, Starship, and the weather forecast.
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2: Gearing up for the big holiday weekend, folks, and we do have some wet weather chances back in the forecast. A few showers with thunderstorms forming through the night. Those will ease early on our Independence Day, and then a little break before we see more showers and thunderstorms pick it up Saturday evening into Saturday night. The overnight low mid-70s, our Independence Day high 93. I'm meteorologist Jennifer Naramore.
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0: A classic there from Rick James. Now, if you have been watching any of the World Cup coverage, any of the fans, you're seeing that they're kind of freaking out over ranch dressing. 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
1: A classic from NXS and Need You Tonight. 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

Well, good evening, everybody. Thank you for hanging out with me tonight. Hope you're having a good 3rd of July. A good Friday night. Coming up this hour, Madonna. Ooh, some classic music from Van Morrison. First, from the 80s, here's When in Rome.

0: A little 80s music there from Tiffany. Well, good evening, everybody. I'm Chris Taylor. Thanks for hanging out with me tonight. Now, coming up next, we've got a classic, little Jack and Diane from John Mellencamp. He is kicking off his tour this month, and if you want to see him, only one stop here in the Midwest. He will be in Kansas City at the Morton Amphitheater in just a couple of days, July 13th. There still are some tickets left, so get those tonight. And John Mellencamp's coming up next.
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2: Gearing up for the big holiday weekend, folks, and we do have some wet weather chances back in the forecast. A few showers with thunderstorms forming through the night. Those will ease early on our Independence Day, and then a little break before we see more showers and thunderstorms pick it up Saturday evening into Saturday night. The overnight low mid-70s, our Independence Day high 93. I'm meteorologist Jennifer Naramore.
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0: Well, good evening, everybody. I'm Chris Taylor. Thanks for hanging out with me tonight. So how are the fireworks going? A lot of people setting off their own fireworks tonight, maybe going to the big show tomorrow night. Well, according to the people that track these things, the American Pyrotechnic Association, the old APA, they say this year it's going to be a good one. Americans are supposed to spend $2.8 billion, yes, billion with a B, on fireworks, mainly because, you know, we're doing the semi-quincentennial, America's 250th birthday celebration. So consumer fireworks, that's going to be about $2.2 billion. And then professional displays, the big auditoriums, the big stadiums, that's $600 million. Now, the average shopper... Yeah, normally the average like family maybe will spend $100. This year it's supposed to be about $400. Yeah, people are doing it big for the 4th of July. And if you're thinking, oh, that is so out of my budget, well, some of the smaller stuff is actually on sale this year. A lot of people are buying the big giant fountains, all those things, but like the small little snakes and the little things that, you know, on the ground for just a little bit, those are supposed to be cheaper this year. So good luck. And the good news is that here in the Midwest, fireworks are a little bit more practical, a little bit more budget friendly. On the coast, California, New York, those places, they're spending a whole lot more. So at least feel good about that. Coming up next, Linkin Park and Bon Jovi.
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0: An 80s classic there from Blondie. And happy belated birthday to lead singer Debbie Harry. She just turned 81 on July 1st, and she is not slowing down. Now, Blondie, they've got a new album coming out this year. It's already been recorded. They're just putting the final touches on it. It's called High Noon, coming out sometime this year. We've got Michael Jackson and Guns N' Roses up next.
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0: A classic from Journey. That one came out in 1983. Great song, maybe not a great video. Keep in mind, videos were still new in 1983. That is the one that's pretty cheesy, kind of over the top. The band, they're playing air instruments, not just air guitar. No. They took it to the next level. Air keyboards, air drum. Yeah. If you haven't seen it in a while, find it on YouTube tonight. It's a good one. Coming up next, Billy Joel, Paul Abdul, and you know what? The weather forecast.
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2: Gearing up for the big holiday weekend, folks, and we do have some wet weather chances back in the forecast. A few showers with thunderstorms forming through the night. Those will ease early on our Independence Day, and then a little break before we see more showers and thunderstorms pick it up Saturday evening into Saturday night. The overnight low mid-70s, our Independence Day high 93. I'm meteorologist Jennifer Naramore.
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0: 80s music there from Billy Joel. Now, coming up next, Kenny Loggins and Danger Zone. We're going to play that one in honor of Tom Cruise. Tom actually has a July 3rd birthday, turned 64 today. Yeah, the guy that hangs on to planes in Mission Impossible, does the halo jump, does the motorcycle jump. 64. He's older than me. He's more active than I am. Now, Tom, when he first started out, he thought he might want to be a priest. He actually did a little seminary training, and then he changed his mind. And then in high school, he wanted to be an athlete, but he got injured while he was on the wrestling team. So then he turned to acting, and that worked out really well, don't you think? We've got Tom Cruise's one of his biggest hits, kind of the one that put him on the map, I think. We've got, from the movie Top Gun, Danger Zone, coming up next.
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0: A classic from Foreigner. Now, right now, they're on the European leg of their tour, but they are coming back to the good old USA next month. You can catch Foreigner in St. Louis, August 6th. They're also going to be in Lincoln, Nebraska, August 13th, and then Kansas City on August 14th. Well, good evening, everybody. I'm Chris Taylor. Now, that is going to wrap it up for me tonight, but the great music continues. So have a happy and safe holiday weekend. Be careful with those fireworks. And if you're traveling, take your patience. Safe travels out there. Michael Jackson's up next. Have a great night, everybody.
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1: Gearing up for the big holiday weekend, folks, and we do have some wet weather chances back in the forecast. A few showers with thunderstorms forming through the night. Those will ease early on our Independence Day, and then a little break before we see more showers and thunderstorms picking up Saturday evening into Saturday night. The overnight low mid-70s, our Independence Day high 93. I'm meteorologist Jennifer Naira Moore.
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1: Gearing up for the big holiday weekend, folks, and we do have some wet weather chances back in the forecast. A few showers with thunderstorms forming through the night. Those will ease early on our Independence Day, and then a little break before we see more showers and thunderstorms pick it up Saturday evening into Saturday night. The overnight low mid-70s, our Independence Day high 93. I'm meteorologist Jennifer Naramore.
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1: Gearing up for the big holiday weekend, folks, and we do have some wet weather chances back in the forecast. A few showers with thunderstorms forming through the night. Those will ease early on our Independence Day, and then a little break before we see more showers and thunderstorms pick it up Saturday evening into Saturday night. The overnight low mid-70s, our Independence Day high 93. I'm meteorologist Jennifer Naramore.
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1: Gearing up for the big holiday weekend, folks, and we do have some wet weather chances back in the forecast. A few showers with thunderstorms forming through the night. Those will ease early on our Independence Day, and then a little break before we see more showers and thunderstorms picking up Saturday evening into Saturday night. The overnight low mid-70s, our Independence Day high 93. I'm meteorologist Jennifer Nairamore.
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1: Gearing up for the big holiday weekend, folks, and we do have some wet weather chances back in the forecast. A few showers with thunderstorms forming through the night. Those will ease early on our Independence Day, and then a little break before we see more showers and thunderstorms picking up Saturday evening into Saturday night. The overnight low mid-70s, our Independence Day high 93. I'm meteorologist Jennifer Nairamore.
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1: Gearing up for the big holiday weekend, folks, and we do have some wet weather chances back in the forecast. A few showers with thunderstorms forming through the night. Those will ease early on our Independence Day, and then a little break before we see more showers and thunderstorms pick it up Saturday evening into Saturday night. The overnight low mid-70s, our Independence Day high 93. I'm meteorologist Jennifer Naramore.
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1: St. Joseph Mustangs are continuing to celebrate America's 250th anniversary after kicking off the celebration Friday with more fireworks tonight. General manager and owner of the Mustangs, Kai Turner, says celebrating the 4th of July at Phil Welch Stadium is special.
2: It's kind of like walking into the Sandlot. I mean, it's literally right out of a movie when you come out here and play, just for the experience of, you know, playing on the field in the stadium in front of so many people, the crazy things that we do. But then, you know, you also have fireworks going off during the game, after the game. But then, you know, a lot of times, too, I mean, people are making this their annual family tradition. And so it's special for us to see them here.
1: Turner says it's also a great chance to honor America at the ballpark.
2: I mean, this is the 250th anniversary of America. And so what better way to celebrate than with America's pastime? And so we do honor veterans and active military with ticket promotions on both the 3rd and 4th. The 4th typically sells out, or we give them a free hot dog buffet up there on the party deck, just as our small way of saying thank you. And so if you are a veteran or active military and want to claim any of your tickets to the 3rd or 4th, just give us a call.
1: Along with those celebrations of veterans, there will be other festivities as well to celebrate America, Turner says.
2: We also have skydivers, and just the whole stadium is just Americana. And so it's a lot of fun. Then on the 4th, we're also giving away a special celebration baseball to the first 100 active and retired military that has the America 250 on it, Mustangs patriotic logo.
1: And for those baseball collectors, Turner says there will also be some available to purchase if you aren't eligible for the giveaway.
2: It's just because they're pretty cool and a nice souvenir. Like
1: the Mustangs will face the Joplin Jailbirds tonight, a new face to the Mink League, with fireworks following the game.
2: Those are very special Americana theme. With the soundtrack that we do there, and those are longer, bigger shows. It's the biggest shows that we have. And a lot of people walk away saying, wow, I can't believe what we just saw. And
1: first pitch tonight is at 7 p.m.
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0: 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No duds, just the greatest hits of all time all weekend long. Did you know the average person checks the time about 100 times a day? Did you know 8% of American adults are afraid of the dark? Did you know Americans take more pictures at car racing events than anywhere else? 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
2: Low pressure moving into our area today. Showers and thunderstorms, pretty good possibility. Hot and humid, mid-90s, but our heat index about 101. Overnight, a few scattered showers will be down around 70. Just a slim chance of a shower or two on Sunday. Clouds in the morning, sunny in the afternoon, upper 80s.
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0: But bangers, Joetown 107.5. It's Greg going to play In Excess, going to play Pat Benatar. I'll play Hall & Oates coming up next. It's time for today's headlines. Up in Homer, Alaska, a guy just finished grocery shopping, was loading the stuff in his car. A bald eagle flew down and grabbed a rack of ribs out of his cart. UPS offering 20% off international shipping through September to help World Cup fans who want to ship back a bunch of ranch dressing. A new survey finds nearly 1 in 3 Americans has lost money or personal information to a scam. I don't want to stereotype, but I'm not trusting any more emails from Nigerian princes. Today's headlines.
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JoTel 107.5. Happy 4th of July. Do we still say happy 4th of July, even though we've been shooting fireworks off for 2 months? Today's the day, though. Today we really mean it. That missing giraffe in Texas, it spent 2 weeks roaming around the country. They found it. They used an aerial search. It was like drones and helicopters and stuff. 4 miles from home. I mean, this giraffe has no idea how close it came to being on the menu at Texas Roadhouse.

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1: Joe 10107.5. Nothing but bangers. Happy 4th of July. I'm going to play Nickelback coming up next. All right, this story is wacky but true. In Hungary, an 18-year-old man was in court to be sentenced after being found guilty of robbery. When he heard the judge say he'd be locked up for 30 years, he went crazy. Tried to attack the judge. Police pulled him off. His attorney explained, no, he said 3 years, not 30. The defendant apologized, says, yeah, I got a hearing problem. That is wacky, but true.
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Happy 4th of July. 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I'm going to play Big Mountain. I'm going to play Rick James. I've got John Mellencamp. 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
3: Low pressure moving into our area today. Showers and thunderstorms, pretty good possibility. Hot and humid, mid-90s, but our heat index about 101. Overnight, a few scattered showers will be down around 70. Just a slim chance of a shower or two on Sunday. Clouds in the morning, sunny in the afternoon, upper 80s.
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0: Nothing but bangers. 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Happy 4th of July. Going to play Survivor. I'm going to play REM coming up next. Put your phones away. It's time for the kids' joke of the day. Kids, it's a joke just for you. 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Remember this joke. Tell all your friends. They're going to love it. Here we go. Hey, kids, yesterday I accidentally swallowed some food coloring. The doctor says I'm okay, but I feel like I've died a little inside.
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0: JoeTown 107.5. Nothing but bangers, no duds. Happy 4th of July. It's Greg going to play Simple Minds coming up next. Hey, check it out. Check it out. We like to call this Check It Out. Stuff we found on the internet. Check it out. The 4-second rule is the amount of time the average internet user will wait for a page to load before going to another site. Check it out. Viagra was initially developed to help relieve pain from spasms in coronary arteries. It did not work, but in the tests, they discovered its side effect and quickly made that its main purpose. Check it out. Ronald Reagan was the first U.S. president who ever had been divorced. Huh. Check it out.
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0: 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Happy Independence Day. A little bit after 8. Can't we do... 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

0: 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I don't know about you, but I could use some good news. A cat at a San Francisco senior dog rescue is helping dogs find homes by testing whether they get along with cats. His official position is the shelter's director of feline relations. A little dude has a job to play with dogs and see if they stay calm around him. That's one of the main concerns when people adopt a dog. Do they get along with cats? So Little Dude helps match dogs with families that have cats, improving their chances of adoption. Oh, that's cool. It's good news.
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2: Low pressure moving into our area today. Showers and thunderstorms, pretty good possibility. Hot and humid, mid-90s, but our heat index about 101. Overnight, a few scattered showers will be down around 70. Just a slim chance of a shower or two on Sunday. Clouds in the morning, sunny in the afternoon, upper 80s.
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0: 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Happy 4th. Going to play Tom Petty. I'm going to play Dead or Alive coming up next. It's time for Hollywood Trash. You may have heard rumors that Millie Bobby Brown and David Harbour were feuding on the set of Stranger Things. While they must be getting along okay, they're going to star as a father-daughter again in a new Netflix series. Lionel Richie canceled two shows over the weekend, but planning to be back on stage in Pittsburgh this week. Courtney Cox split from longtime partner Johnny McDade after more than a decade together. At last, she can finally be with Chandler. That's your Hollywood Trash.
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Nothing but bangers. Happy 4th of July weekend. Dolly Parton opened up her own truck stop in Tennessee. So now counting Dollywood, that's two things that she's famous for. Okay, four things that she's famous for.

0: the bangers, no duds. Happy 4th of July. I got music from War coming up next. It's time for today's top tweets from around the Twitterverse. The best of the best of the best. Today's top tweets. If you can't sleep at night, it's usually because you're awake. I hope this helps. Top tweets. Me, be yourself. Also me, but not like that.
1: How does that make you feel?
0: Today's top tweets. My idea of meal prepping is ordering 2 pizzas so I can have breakfast in the morning.
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0: 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Nothing but bangers, no duds. Happy Independence Day. Get news, weather, and sports. Get mugshots. And listen live at stjoepost.com. She's alive. It's time for a science fun fact. Astronomers say they have discovered two new planets the size of Jupiter. They are mostly composed of helium and hydrogen. They say the planets weigh less than cotton candy. They are 1,100 light years from Earth. Not sure how close they are to Uranus. 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
2: Low pressure moving into our area today. Showers and thunderstorms, pretty good possibility. Hot and humid, mid-90s, but our heat index about 101. Overnight, a few scattered showers will be down around 70. Just a slim chance of a shower or two on Sunday. Clouds in the morning, sunny in the afternoon, upper 80s.
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0: Nothing but bangers, Jotown 107.5. There's no duds. Oh, the best hits of all time. Going to play Kansas, going to play Denise Williams from Footloose coming up next. Hey, did you hear this? Hey, you guys! Did you hear this? Joe Biden called Donald Trump a loser during a speech Saturday. One of his sharpest public attacks since leaving office. You know what? These two should just have a rap battle, like on the White House lawn.
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JoeTown 107.5. Nothing but bangers. Happy 4th. It's Greg. Scientists say humans and apes all laugh the same way. Just not at this show. Gary.

0: 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Thanks for listening. I appreciate it. Have a great 4th. Make sure you come back with all your fingers tomorrow. My main man, Manny, is coming up next. Did you know the average person checks the time about 100 times a day? Did you know 8% of American adults are afraid of the dark? Did you know Americans take more pictures at car racing events than anywhere else? Bet you didn't know that.
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0: Hold Me Now. There's Thompson Twins with Manny. Independence Day rolls on with more music coming up. Eddie Grant, Eric Carmen, and Journey Separate Ways. That one is on the way next. So, have you been out driving around this 4th of July weekend and noticed any interesting vehicles on the road? Have you ever seen a car and just said, man, that thing is ugly? Well, someone put a list together of the ugliest cars ever made. On that list, there's a Tesla Cybertruck, the Toyota Prius, the AMC Pacer, going back for that one, because it looked like a bug. A lot of people used to call it a pregnant Pinto back in the day, because the Ford Pinto looked like a smaller version of the AMC Pacer, and it was kind of ugly, too. Also on that list, the Crown Victoria, you know, the family truckster, that station wagon that was in National Lampoon's Vacation. Also on the list, the Chevy Lumina van, because it's so pointy, and the Nissan Cube, because it's so cubey.
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2: Low pressure moving into our area today. Showers and thunderstorms, pretty good possibility. Hot and humid, mid-90s, but our heat index about 101. Overnight, a few scattered showers. We'll be down around 70. Just a slim chance of a shower or two on Sunday. Clouds in the morning, sunny in the afternoon, upper 80s.
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0: It's Eric Carmen's Hungry Eyes from the movie Dirty Dancing. If you're wanting to check out any new movies this holiday weekend, Minions and Monsters is out. It's PG. Other movies include Young Washington. That one is PG-13. There's also Lockbox. That one is rated R. And if you have Netflix, there's a new one, a survival thriller about a coastal town attacked by sharks after the town floods during a Category 5 hurricane. Sounds fun, right? It's thrash and it's rated R. It's on Netflix now.
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Slowing things down is like bringing out the snakes and sparklers. 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

0: It's Billy Idol's White Wedding with Manny on this Independence Day. Lots of festivities still planned for the 4th of July. Who would you like to have to be the face of America when we're talking about Independence Day and just being proud of our country? Well, Tom Hanks was voted the person that Americans would most like to see as the face of the United States. Other top vote getters include Barack Obama, President Trump, Dolly Parton, and Clint Eastwood.
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Billy Idol's on the road with his It's a Nice Day to Tour Again tour. He's also going to be inducted officially into the Rock and Roll Hall of Fame at the Peacock Theater in November. He's a busy man. Here he is with Rebel Yell.

It's Guns N' Roses. Welcome to the jungle with Manny. Have you ever been around like after fireworks displays in a neighborhood and it looks like a jungle or just a wasteland because people don't pick up their fireworks after lighting them? Hopefully that's not the story in your neighborhood. You know, someone put a list together of fireworks safety tips. Speaking of fireworks in neighborhoods, keep a big bucket of water handy just in case there's an issue. And don't get cocky. There are thousands of firework-related injuries at emergency rooms every single July. Also, don't let your kids handle fireworks, and obviously don't do anything illegal. Keep in mind that young kids can hurt themselves on things even like sparklers.

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1: Low pressure moving into our area today. Showers and thunderstorms, pretty good possibility. Hot and humid, mid-90s, but our heat index about 101. Overnight, a few scattered showers will be down around 70. Just a slim chance of a shower or two on Sunday. Clouds in the morning, sunny in the afternoon, upper 80s.
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0: It's Bon Jovi's Living on a Prayer. They're going to be busy later this month. They're kicking off a tour, and they're going to do 9 shows. They're going to start the tour with 9 shows in New York City at Madison Square Garden. You know, Madison Square Garden, you've probably heard of that a lot lately because that's where the Knicks play. They won the NBA title not too long ago. And yeah, a certain wedding took place there last night. Don't need to tell you who that was, right?
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Have you been watching much of the World Cup? I've never been a big soccer fan, but kind of sucked into the World Cup this time around, maybe because it's here in the States and Team USA is looking all right. That Argentina and Cape Verde game yesterday was a fun one. Team USA takes on Belgium. Their next match is going to be in Seattle on Monday night.

0: It's your love from the outfield with Manny on this Independence Day. What's your big plans? Maybe hang out with some family, friends, do some cooking, maybe watch some more soccer. The World Cup rolls on. That match between Argentina and Cape Verde was awesome yesterday. Team USA, the U.S. men's team, plays on Monday night against Belgium. And World Cup fans from all over the globe are giving America rave reviews. Apparently, they love the food. They really like the ranch dressing. They love Buc-ee's. A few of them have gone to Buc-ee's locations. They also think that New York City is one of the friendliest cities in America. Others on that list, Boston at number 2, the city of brotherly love. Philadelphia is at number 3, number 4, Seattle, and number 5, Atlanta.
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It's Manny on this Independence Day. You ready for summertime to kick into full swing? Have you planned that summer vacation yet? Would you spend your vacation at the world's most dangerous hotel? All you have to do is get stranded 35 miles out in the Atlantic Ocean on a tall platform. 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

0: It's Pat Benatar's We Belong. She's on the road this summer with her husband, Neil Giraldo. They seem to always tour together. This time they're doing it not as headliners, but supporting act for Bryan Adams, his role with the Punches tour that's hitting North America throughout this summer. More music's on the way for your Independence Day from Michael Jackson. Also coming up, Tom Cochran's Life is a Highway, and another one, Bites the Dust from Queen. That one is up next.
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2: Low pressure moving into our area today. Showers and thunderstorms, pretty good possibility. Hot and humid, mid-90s, but our heat index about 101. Overnight, a few scattered showers. We'll be down around 70. Just a slim chance of a shower or two on Sunday. Clouds in the morning, sunny in the afternoon, upper 80s.
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0: Life is a Highway. That is Tom Cochran, a song that might sound familiar because the country band Rascal Flatts did a cover of it about 20 years ago, and it was featured in the Disney Pixar movie Cars, which it did rather well on the chart, but I lean still towards the original from the 90s, right there from Tom Cochran. He's from Canada, so I don't know if he's going to be celebrating America's birthday tonight, but if you are celebrating the 4th of July and America's 250th birthday, there's a list of patriotic songs. Yeah, Star Spangled Banner from Jimi Hendrix is on there. Also, Party in the USA from Miley Cyrus. American Pie from Don McLean. Katy Perry's Firework. And rounding out the top five, America from Simon and Garfunkel.
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0: It's OMD's If You Leave with Manny on this 4th of July. A lot of people celebrating America 250 today and tonight. Lots of fireworks across the area, of course. If you're watching TV, it's also patriotic time on television. 7 o'clock tonight on ABC, FX, Freeform, Disney Plus, and Hulu. Disney celebrates America, Nashville Star Spangled Bash. There's also the Great American Block Party 250. That is on CBS at 7 tonight. And Macy's 4th of July fireworks. That's on NBC at 7.
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Independence Day rolls on with Manny and more music still to come this hour. Nirvana also have the Police on the way. And When in Rome right now, one of the one-hit wonders of the 80s. Here's The Promise.

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0: From True Blue, it's Madonna's Open Your Heart with Manny. The weekend is here. Lots of holiday festivities going on and lots of movies to check out, too. Of course, the big one the last couple weekends has been Disney Pixar's Toy Story 5. Some new ones out this weekend. There's Minions and Monsters. It's PG. Young Washington's PG-13. There's also Lockbox. That one is rated R. And if you have Netflix, there's a new thriller that has to do with sharks and a Category 5 hurricane. Just kind of creepy in general. That is Thrash. It's rated R. It's on Netflix now.
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2: Well, pressure moving into our areas today. Showers and thunderstorms, pretty good possibility. Hot and humid, mid-90s, but our heat index about 101. Overnight, a few scattered showers will be down around 70. Just a slim chance of a shower or two on Sunday. Clouds in the morning, sunny in the afternoon, upper 80s.
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0: You Spin Me Round Like a Record, that is Dead or Alive. They could kind of be considered a one-hit wonder from the 1980s, but they did have another song called Brand New Lover that did okay on the chart. So we're going to give them the benefit of the doubt and not put them in the one-hit wonder category. But if you want to hear one-hit wonders and a whole lot more, don't forget, we have lots of fun midweek right here with Wows of Wednesday. It's when we go deep into our music library and then throughout the day play songs that you might not have heard in a while. We spark up those memories. Wows of Wednesday. Make sure you check it out this next Wednesday.
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sexy people.

0: It's Journey's Don't Stop Believing with Manny on this 4th of July. Summertime officially underway. You got any big plans this summer? Are you going to be traveling anywhere? If you're flying, here are some things you should never put in that TSA bin at the airport. Loose cash and your passport because you might lose them. Headphones, glasses, neck pillows, don't put those in there because those TSA bins are loaded with germs and those items are about to touch your face. How's that for yucky?
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1: Low pressure moving into our area today. Showers and thunderstorms, pretty good possibility. Hot and humid, mid-90s, but our heat index about 101. Overnight, a few scattered showers will be down around 70. Just a slim chance of a shower or two on Sunday. Clouds in the morning, sunny in the afternoon, upper 80s.
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1: Low pressure moving into our area today. Showers and thunderstorms, pretty good possibility. Hot and humid, mid-90s, but our heat index about 101. Overnight, a few scattered showers will be down around 70. Just a slim chance of a shower or two on Sunday. Clouds in the morning, sunny in the afternoon, upper 80s.
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1: Low pressure moving into our area today. Showers and thunderstorms, pretty good possibility. Hot and humid, mid-90s, but our heat index about 101. Overnight, a few scattered showers will be down around 70. Just a slim chance of a shower or two on Sunday. Clouds in the morning, sunny in the afternoon, upper 80s.
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1: Overnight, a slight chance of a shower or thunderstorm. We have cold front off to our north. It'll be cloudy and our low in the upper 60s. Pretty nice on Sunday. We'll hit the upper 80s on the high. Mostly sunny skies, clear for Sunday night and upper 60s, and then we get upper 80s to about 90 and sunny Monday. I'm meteorologist Steve Hamilton.
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1: 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Chaka Khan.

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1: Overnight, a slight chance of a shower or thunderstorm. We have cold front off to our north. It'll be cloudy and our low in the upper 60s. Pretty nice on Sunday. We'll hit the upper 80s on the high. Mostly sunny skies, clear for Sunday night and upper 60s, and then we get upper 80s to about 90 and sunny Monday. I'm meteorologist Steve Hamilton.
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